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0: In the arena of natural selection, how does the newborn giant panda cub grow 1,000 times from a tiny body of 100 grams at an astonishing rate and build a strong fortress of life?
1: 其实从他们出来以后跟妈妈生活在一起，他就无时无刻都在模仿。他从平时的游戏当中，他就是学习很多技能。
2: 因为未来可能会遇到相应的危险，这样的时候他有准备。
0: Deep in the dangerous jungles, how can the wild cubs awaken life potential and grow into lone warriors in the struggle for survival, all in just 2 years?
3: 日照金山，还有云海。这片云海的下面住着181只野生的大熊猫。
0: We will stop at the origin of National Treasure's life and open a new panda grove adventure. For today's first stop, we are heading to the nursery at Bolong Sheng Shuping Base, China Conservation and Research Center for the Giant Panda. This is a special nursery for twin panda cubs. When a mother panda gives birth to twins,

0: Her instinct is to choose only one of them to raise. While the other one will be sent to this nursery. Where is taken care of by a manny or nanny? This cub is the older one from the twins. Born to Panqing, is quite lively. And it is the oldest cub in the nursery. With its thick whiskers around the mouth, it stands out as the most adorable among all the babies. This feature is quite rare among cubs born in the last decade.
1: 这个宝宝长得好别致啊，嘴黑的好别致，就以前很少出现这种就是嘴那么黑的，有些可能有点花，但是没它黑的那么纯正。
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0: Such an appearance might make you assume it's a boy, but in fact, it's a delightful girl.
3: This girl, I'm going to put it on the
0: other side. This cub and her younger sister are the first twins born at the Shanxiu Peng base in 2024.Their mother is Pan Cheng, an 8-year-old panda, being a mother for the second time. Now the sisters are 70 days old, roughly equivalent to an 8-month-old human baby. Their life is just beginning with a wonderful journey of growth.With eyes wide open, the older cub starts to explore on day 71 in the wild. Growing alongside her thick whiskers are her emerging baby teeth.
4: 70多天的宝宝，我们就会检查他的牙齿。
3: 我里面有药物。牙齿都没长出来，你就咬我。
2: 调试，哎，你还好我呢。
3: 这腿是那么长的，对。哎呦哎呦哎呦！
2: 你有啥子意见？
3: 起床了。
2: 给我们的宝宝进行一个排便。
0: At just over 2 months old, the older cub is still developing her organs and too small to go on her own. So, on her daily growth checklist, assisting with her bowel movement is the top priority. The manny has learned the techniques for this by mimicking how mothers care for their cubs.
2: 给宝宝排便用的那个棉花，但是也是用温水。给它浸湿，模拟母亲舌头的那个湿度，一会儿给它进行敲击。用大一点的宝宝，我们同样也是用，就是模拟母亲那儿，母亲舌头舔舐的一个湿度和温度，来对它进行一个刺激，从而进行辅助排便。那有些给他辅助排便，他排舒服了，他就会用那种咕咕咕咕的这样。就是他在用力。跟妈妈也是，就是这样把他抱在怀里，然后舔舐他的一个肛周，对他进行一个刺激。那我们的宝宝不愿意挣的，那就说明他是排的差不多了。排完了，
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0: 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In just over 2 months, the weight of the otocerb has increased nearly 30 times. The specially formulated milk powder mixed with water at 36 to 40 degrees provides the essential nutrition for growth.
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0: daily milk intake for giant panda cubs needs to be adjusted based on their weight. At 70 days old, the cub drinks every 8 hours, about 100 milliliters each time. This amount is just half of what a human baby drinks at the same age.

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4: To ensure both cubs get love and care from their mom, the keeper regularly swaps them. Today.The older one will return to her mom.
0: Don't be stupid. I'll go to your mom's side.
4: However, it's been 10 days since they last saw each other. For them to recognize each other again, there's a crucial step.
5: What you put in the bag, and then you take a bite.我妈过去的时候先回去闻一下，就是熟悉一下幼崽的气味，让我妈更容易认定她的崽。
4: The scent of the mother's feces accelerates the process of recognition. But returning to mom doesn't mean everything is perfect. The little one still has to learn to walk on her own. One morning, when the little one woke up,She found mum was not there. This was the perfect opportunity to practice walking. She looked in the direction of her mother. With a clear goal in mind, she tried to get up.

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The longing for mom filled the little one with strength. She tried every angle.

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This seemingly small row was a significant step in the journey of the cub's growth. These precious milestones were noted by the mother and rewarded through her actions.

0: day spent with mom always passed so quickly. In the third month of her life, the older cat returned again to the nursery with her money.
1: 快出来了，早就死了啊，但牙齿还没长出来。在母亲那儿长得挺好的，而且你看它颜色有点黄黄的，就是因为它在母亲那儿，母亲就会给它舔舐，口水氧化，它就会黄黄的、红红的。这个也是我们有时候评判母亲带的好不好的一个标准。我们这儿你看慢慢的就会又变白。
0: As the days go by, the older cub has gone from barely visible little canines to developing her baby teeth and molars. Giant panda cubs typically have all baby teeth erupts within 3 to 5 months after birth, 24 in total, 4 more than human infants.
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1: The exit of nursery keepers from the cubs' current life stage means that the cubs can walk on their own and have moved from infancy to toddlerhood. We are leaving the nursery to explore the outer area of the Shenshuping base. Here, we get to know the hidden growth stories of panda toddlers, aged 120 days to 2 years.
2: Hello, 叔，欢迎。
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However, in the wild, how will the vulnerable

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We drive 280 kilometers to Baosheng,

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5: And then bang, you get an opening of daylight economy so quick. From here in China to Laos.
6: My name is Thomas Heaton. I'm a photographer from the northeast of England.
5: Wow, beautiful. I'm embarking on an extraordinary crossing. This is our train.
6: Along the 1,000-kilometer China-Laos Railway, spanning two spectacular countries.
5: I absolutely can't wait to take some pictures here.
6: Where ancient trade routes meet modern rail.A place where traditions and commerce intersect.
7: Well, so that's one of the best routes ever reached.
5: Train traffic is so easy. Yeah.
7: Look at the size of the rockets. That was incredible.
6: Opening new possibilities for people and places.
5: Stop by me. Okay, we got it.
6: And I'm here to capture it all.
8: 公元十二世纪。奥布拉克高原是一片令人畏惧的荒凉之地，盗匪令旅人们望而却步。一位名叫阿拉达尔的年轻人立下誓言，要为旅人建造一处庇护所，奥布拉克修道院就此诞生。人们不仅点亮了庇护的火光，也为当地带来了牛群。数百年来，当地人用最隆重的仪式纪念这段往事。

So that's our snack for today. 其实我觉得 this one matures really well. 这个其实闻着

0: look at our barometer. She's in wonderful form tonight.
1: I'm not interested in Vorotskaya's formula.